lines of plastic plants. You find a lady with a fat diamond ring, and then you know I can't remember a damn thing. I think it's one of those deja vu things, or a dream that's trying to tell me something.

wishbone and wish for a sign. I told the whispers in my heart were fine. What did she think she could do? I feel for her, I really do. So I stared at the ring finger on her hand. I wanted her to be a big PM Dawn fan, but I've got to put her right back to the rest. That's the way it goes, I guess. Baby, you sent me.